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It's a new dawn, it's a new day.

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From every day to never at all. And everyone says that I should be sad. Is it normal that...

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